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6: From the Triarch Weather Center, we could see some scattered thunderstorms, otherwise partly cloudy, breezy, warm and humid overnight, our low 72. Another round of rain and thunderstorms on Tuesday afternoon with a high 87. Showers and thunderstorms mid-60s Tuesday night, then rain early on Wednesday with a high 77. I'm staff meteorologist Ann Holliday from the Triarch Weather Center.
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4: From the TriArc Weather Center, we could see some scattered thunderstorms, otherwise partly cloudy, breezy, warm and humid overnight, our low 72. Another round of rain and thunderstorms on Tuesday afternoon with a high 87. Showers and thunderstorms mid-60s Tuesday night. Then rain early on Wednesday with a high 77. I'm staff meteorologist Ann Holliday from the TriArc Weather Center.
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0: From the First Community Bank Triarch News Center, where community comes first. This is 24/7 news coverage with Rick Walker.
1: Arkansas State Police and law enforcement across the state say you should continue to pray for Fort Smith Police Officer Kyle Newman, his family and friends at the Fort Smith Police Department. The ASP family stands in support of our brother during this trying time. Newman was shot over the weekend while trying to make a traffic stop in Fort Smith. He's still listed in critical condition. Central Arkansas Veterans Healthcare System hosting a veteran town hall coming up a week from Wednesday, May 27th. That'll be from 10 to 11 in Class 134 at the Veteran and Military Resource Center. That's at 302 Donaghy Avenue. The release says that veterans can receive important information and healthcare updates during the one-hour event. And the Conway Public Schools remind you it's National Speech Pathologist Day. Today, the school system celebrates the incredible SLPs who work across the district to give the students the power of communication. I'm Rick Walker in the First Community Bank Triarch 24-Hour News Center, where community comes first. 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
2: From the Triarch Weather Center, we could see some scattered thunderstorms, otherwise partly cloudy, breezy, warm and humid overnight. Our low 72. Another round of rain and thunderstorms on Tuesday afternoon with a high 87. Showers and thunderstorms mid-60s Tuesday night, then rain early on Wednesday with a high 77. I'm staff meteorologist Ann Holliday from the Triarch Weather Center.
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Here's what you need to know. All programs are free. 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Currently open for all June.

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2: From the Triarch Weather Center, we could see some scattered thunderstorms, otherwise partly cloudy, breezy, warm and humid overnight. Our low 72. Another round of rain and thunderstorms on Tuesday afternoon with a high 87. Showers and thunderstorms mid-60s Tuesday night, then rain early on Wednesday with a high 77. I'm staff meteorologist Ann Holliday from the Triarch Weather Center.
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2: From the Triarc Weather Center, we could see some scattered thunderstorms, otherwise partly cloudy, breezy, warm and humid overnight. Our low 72. Another round of rain and thunderstorms on Tuesday afternoon with a high 87. Showers and thunderstorms mid-60s Tuesday night, then rain early on Wednesday with a high 77. I'm staff meteorologist Ann Holliday from the Triarc Weather Center.
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1: Conway residents were out in force again over the weekend, protesting that proposed data center campus plan for the Lawley Road area. That project involves a roughly 300,000 square foot data center campus tied to the unnamed Fortune 100 company and an estimated $1 billion investment. Residents have raised concerns about a lack of information on tax incentives connected to the project, along with questions about the facility's water and power usage. Protesters said demonstrations be held every other Saturday morning until they feel their voices are being heard. Every match played, every sponsor involved, every volunteer hour given helps support the UAMS Win Rockefeller Cancer Institute's bone marrow transplant program. This year's tennis classic will be May 24th through the 31st at the Rebsman Tennis Center. You can watch world-class talent compete while supporting a cause that truly matters. And remember that every click counts. Wearing your seatbelt takes seconds, but it could save your life in a crash. Don't take the risk. Buckle up every trip, every time. The Click It or Ticket campaign is underway, running all the way through Memorial Day. They're going to be watching for you. Make sure you buckle up and get safe through the holiday. I'm Rick Walker in the First Community Bank Triarch 24-Hour News Center, where community comes first. 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
2: From the Triarch Weather Center, we could see some scattered thunderstorms, otherwise partly cloudy, breezy, warm and humid overnight. Our low 72. Another round of rain and thunderstorms on Tuesday afternoon with a high 87. Showers and thunderstorms mid-60s Tuesday night. Then rain early on Wednesday with a high 77. I'm staff meteorologist Ann Holliday from the Triarch Weather Center.
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It's snack time. 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Each week, the retro fitness hosts will be putting on 80s and 90s classics like Richard Simmons' Sweatin' to the Oldies, Step Aerobics with Cher, Jane Fonda's original workout series, and more. That's Tuesday, 5:30 p.m. at Lehman Library. 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They're going to meet at 7 o'clock at the Faulkner County Library. 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
3: From the Triarc Weather Center, we could see some scattered thunderstorms, otherwise partly cloudy, breezy, warm and humid overnight, our low 72. Another round of rain and thunderstorms on Tuesday afternoon with a high 87. Showers and thunderstorms mid-60s Tuesday night, then rain early on Wednesday with a high 77. I'm staff meteorologist Dan Holliday from the Triarc Weather Center.
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2: From the Triarch Weather Center, we could see some scattered thunderstorms, otherwise partly cloudy, breezy, warm, and humid overnight. Our low 72. Another round of rain and thunderstorms on Tuesday afternoon with a high 87. Showers and thunderstorms mid-60s Tuesday night. Then rain early on Wednesday with a high 77. I'm staff meteorologist Ann Holliday from the Triarch Weather Center.
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3: From the TriArch Weather Center, we could see some scattered thunderstorms, otherwise partly cloudy, breezy, warm and humid overnight. Our low 72. Another round of rain and thunderstorms on Tuesday afternoon with a high 87. Showers and thunderstorms mid-60s Tuesday night, then rain early on Wednesday with a high 77. I'm staff meteorologist Ann Holliday from the TriArch Weather Center.
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1: Walker County Sheriff's Office and the Conway Police Department closed out National Police Week by reflecting on those they had lost over the years, including Deputy Oscar Honey, killed by gunfire in 1914, Deputy William Hathaway, killed by gunfire in 1931, Investigator Jimmy Woolley, died in 2003 as a result of a fall while investigating a theft, and Deputy Hans Pfeiffer, dying in 2013 after suffering from a medical event during a SWAT training exercise. Conway Police Department recognizing Bob Martin, killed by gunfire in 1981, Patrolman Barry McDaniel, killed by vehicular assault, 1982, Officer Lawrence Noblett, killed by gunfire in 1988, and Officer William Will McGarry, died in 2013 as a result of being struck by a car while directing traffic around an accident. A hero remembered never dies. Well, congratulations to the great track stars from UCA. They won the men's and women's ASUN track meet over the weekend. Nathan Updegraft was named the MVP for the men, and the women's MVP was Brene Allen, also the coach of the year for both men's and women's, Josie Weaver. Again, congratulations to all the great track athletes and coaches from UCA. I'm Rick Walker in the First Community Bank Tri-Arc 24-Hour News Center, where community comes first. 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
2: From the Tri-Arc Weather Center, we could see some scattered thunderstorms, otherwise partly cloudy, breezy, warm and humid overnight. Our low 72. Another round of rain and thunderstorms on Tuesday afternoon with a high 87. Showers and thunderstorms mid-60s Tuesday night, then rain early on Wednesday with a high 77. I'm staff meteorologist Dan Holliday from the Tri-Arc Weather Center.
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Cliff and Susan will be performing at City Hall Park. That's happening Thursday, 6 to 8 p.m. They'll have live music, food trucks, and yard games as well. And it's a night of dancing, dancing at dusk with the Southwest Steppers Dance Workout Class. The event is free. It's open to all. It's at Julius Breckling Riverfront Park in North Little Rock. That's happening Thursday, 6 to 7:30 p.m. Now, if you need more details, more information on these or other events, head to that website, triarcradio.com. 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
3: From the TriArc Weather Center, we could see some scattered thunderstorms, otherwise partly cloudy, breezy, warm and humid overnight. Our low 72. Another round of rain and thunderstorms on Tuesday afternoon with a high 87. Showers and thunderstorms mid-60s Tuesday night. Then rain early on Wednesday with a high 77. I'm staff meteorologist Ann Holliday from the TriArc Weather Center.
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2: From the Triarch Weather Center, we could see some scattered thunderstorms, otherwise partly cloudy, breezy, warm, and humid overnight. Our low 72. Another round of rain and thunderstorms on Tuesday afternoon with a high 87. Showers and thunderstorms mid-60s Tuesday night. Then rain early on Wednesday with a high 77. I'm staff meteorologist Ann Holliday from the Triarch Weather Center.
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1: From the Triarc Weather Center, we could see some scattered thunderstorms, otherwise partly cloudy, breezy, warm and humid overnight. Our low 72. Another round of rain and thunderstorms on Tuesday afternoon with a high 87. Showers and thunderstorms mid-60s Tuesday night, then rain early on Wednesday with a high 77. I'm staff meteorologist Dan Holliday from the Triarc Weather Center.
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1: 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The Arkansas Supreme Court has dismissed appeals by Governor Sanders asking for lower court rulings against her in 2 lawsuits to be reversed. That ends a legal battle that began last October after the governor set special elections for vacant Senate and House seats hundreds of days past a statutory deadline. The governor first set those special elections to coincide with the November general election, then in June. But either date would have denied voters in House District 70 in Pulaski County or Senate District 26 in the River Valley representation at the fiscal session. I'm Rick Walker in the First Community Bank Triarch 24-Hour News Center, where community comes first. 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
2: From the Triarch Weather Center, we could see some scattered thunderstorms, otherwise partly cloudy, breezy, warm and humid overnight. Our low 72. Another round of rain and thunderstorms on Tuesday afternoon with a high 87. Showers and thunderstorms mid-60s Tuesday night, then rain early on Wednesday with a high 77. I'm staff meteorologist Dan Holliday from the Triarch Weather Center.
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Faulkner County Animal Shelter has added another volunteer orientation day. It's happening Saturday from noon to 2 p.m. At orientation, you'll learn how to provide enrichment for the animals in the care and discover ways you can help find them loving homes. 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What is a novel? That's being presented by the Penn Point Writers Group, ages 18 and over. That's Saturday from noon to 2. Asking what makes a novel a novel? The Penn Point Writers Group hosts their latest workshop on novel writing, as well as delving into different types of genres and subgenres. Again, that's for adults 18 and older. And you're invited to a Memorial Day ceremony. That's happening Monday, May 25th at 11 a.m. That's going to be at Veterans Park Community Center, 508 North Lincoln Street in Cabot. If you need more information, you can head to the website, triarchradio.com. 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
3: From the Triarc Weather Center, we could see some scattered thunderstorms, otherwise partly cloudy, breezy, warm and humid overnight, our low 72. Another round of rain and thunderstorms on Tuesday afternoon with a high 87. Showers and thunderstorms mid-60s Tuesday night, then rain early on Wednesday with a high 77. I'm staff meteorologist Ann Holliday from the Triarc Weather Center.
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2: From the Triarch Weather Center, we could see some scattered thunderstorms, otherwise partly cloudy, breezy, warm, and humid overnight. Our low 72. Another round of rain and thunderstorms on Tuesday afternoon with a high 87. Showers and thunderstorms mid-60s Tuesday night. Then rain early on Wednesday with a high 77. I'm staff meteorologist Dan Holliday from the Triarch Weather Center.
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3: From the Triarc Weather Center, we could see some scattered thunderstorms, otherwise partly cloudy, breezy, warm and humid overnight. Our low 72. Another round of rain and thunderstorms on Tuesday afternoon with a high 87. Showers and thunderstorms mid-60s Tuesday night. Then rain early on Wednesday with a high 77. I'm staff meteorologist Dan Holliday from the Triarc Weather Center.
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1: While Morrilton's population has grown by over 3% since the 2020 census, this according to data released Thursday by the Census Bureau. The 2025 population estimates show Morrilton with a population of 7,195 compared to 6,979 at the 2020 count. Conway County likewise has grown by a little over 3%. Pope County has grown about 2.5%, and the city of Russellville grew by about 1.7%. As we told you, the city of Conway continues to grow at a rapid pace. Census Bureau reports Conway's population reached more than 72,000 residents as of July 1st of 2025. Central Arkansas Veterans Healthcare Systems will host a veteran town hall coming up on Wednesday, the 27th. That'll be from 10 to 11 in Class 134 at the Veteran and Military Resource Center at 302 Donaghy Avenue in Conway. The release states that veterans can receive important information and healthcare updates during the one-hour event, including clinic updates, tele-emergency care, Park A prescription program, and other related services. I'm Rick Walker in the First Community Bank Triarch 24-Hour News Center, where community comes first. 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
2: From the Triarch Weather Center, we could see some scattered thunderstorms, otherwise partly cloudy, breezy, warm and humid overnight, our low 72. Another round of rain and thunderstorms on Tuesday afternoon with a high 87. Showers and thunderstorms mid-60s Tuesday night, then rain early on Wednesday with a high 77. I'm staff meteorologist Ann Holliday from the Triarch Weather Center.
0: From Conway to Searcy to Cabot, this is the Triarch. And these are the biggest hits of the 70s, 80s, and 90s. Big 92.7.

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You can join Conway Regional for a discussion on the latest advancements in Alzheimer's disease research and treatment. It's presented by the Alzheimer's Association and Conway Regional Neuroscience Center. That'll be Tuesday from 5:30 to 7 p.m. at Conway Regional Medical Center. Searcy Parks and Recreation Summer Programs for Children put their list out. 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All programs are free. Registration is required. 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The next one is happening Thursday at the Conductor. 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
2: From the Triarc Weather Center, we could see some scattered thunderstorms, otherwise partly cloudy, breezy, warm and humid overnight, our low 72. Another round of rain and thunderstorms on Tuesday afternoon with a high 87, showers and thunderstorms mid-60s Tuesday night, then rain early on Wednesday with a high 77. I'm staff meteorologist Ann Holliday from the Triarc Weather Center.
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2: From the Triarch Weather Center, we could see some scattered thunderstorms, otherwise partly cloudy, breezy, warm, and humid overnight. Our low 72. Another round of rain and thunderstorms on Tuesday afternoon with a high 87. Showers and thunderstorms mid-60s Tuesday night. Then rain early on Wednesday with a high 77. I'm staff meteorologist Ann Holliday from the Triarch Weather Center.
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2: From the TriArch Weather Center, we could see some scattered thunderstorms, otherwise partly cloudy, breezy, warm and humid overnight. Our low 72. Another round of rain and thunderstorms on Tuesday afternoon with a high 87. Showers and thunderstorms mid-60s Tuesday night. Then rain early on Wednesday with a high 77. I'm staff meteorologist Ann Holliday from the TriArch Weather Center.
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1: Mark Furman, the disgraced LA police detective who discovered the infamous bloody glove in the O.J. Simpson murder case, later pleaded no contest to perjury, has died at the age of 74. He died in Idaho, where he had been living after battling an aggressive form of cancer. According to TMZ, he was hospitalized for roughly a week before his death. The death certificate is confidential in Idaho. There'll be no other information provided through the office. Officials with Friends of Arkansas PBS said yesterday the group was closing in quickly on its funding goal. Officials said the group was about $271,000 short of its $2 million goal. Support came from 1,215 viewers in 64 Arkansas counties, as well as Arkansas foundations that have pledged $1.5 million annually over the next 3 years. Contributors include the Walton Family Foundation, the Tyson Family Foundation, and the Sheck Family Foundation. And during National EMS Week, City of Searcy proudly recognizing the dedicated professionals of North Star EMS for the critical care and compassionate service they provide to the community every day. I'm Rick Walker in the First Community Bank Triarch 24-Hour News Center, where community comes first. 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
2: From the Triarch Weather Center, we could see some scattered thunderstorms, otherwise partly cloudy, breezy, warm and humid overnight. Our low 72. Another round of rain and thunderstorms on Tuesday afternoon with a high 87. Showers and thunderstorms mid-60s Tuesday night, then rain early on Wednesday with a high 77. I'm staff meteorologist Ann Holliday from the Triarch Weather Center.
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It's snack time. Tuesday, 5 p.m. at the Nixon Library in Jacksonville, you can try snacks from Thailand and rate them with emojis. 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Also, a chance to get fit at the library with a guided low-impact workout with a nostalgic feel. You'll have a blast and get fit with a throwback workout program for all ages. Each week, the Retro Fitness hosts will be putting on 80s and 90s classics like Richard Simmons' Sweatin' to the Oldies, Step Aerobics with Cher, Jane Fonda's original workout series, and more. That's Tuesday, 5:30 p.m. at Lehman Library. 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They're going to meet at 7 o'clock at the Faulkner County Library. 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
4: From the Triarc Weather Center, we could see some scattered thunderstorms, otherwise partly cloudy, breezy, warm and humid overnight, our low 72. Another round of rain and thunderstorms on Tuesday afternoon with a high 87. Showers and thunderstorms mid-60s Tuesday night, then rain early on Wednesday with a high 77. I'm staff meteorologist Ann Holliday from the Triarc Weather Center.

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2: From the Triarch Weather Center, we could see some scattered thunderstorms, otherwise partly cloudy, breezy, warm, and humid overnight. Our low 72. Another round of rain and thunderstorms on Tuesday afternoon with a high 87. Showers and thunderstorms mid-60s Tuesday night. Then rain early on Wednesday with a high 77. I'm staff meteorologist Ann Holliday from the Triarch Weather Center.
0: 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And these are the biggest hits of the 70s, 80s, and 90s. 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
3: From the TriArc Weather Center, we could see some scattered thunderstorms, otherwise partly cloudy, breezy, warm and humid overnight. Our low 72. Another round of rain and thunderstorms on Tuesday afternoon with a high 87. Showers and thunderstorms mid-60s Tuesday night, then rain early on Wednesday with a high 77. I'm staff meteorologist Dan Holliday from the TriArc Weather Center.
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1: The annual Click It or Ticket campaign began Monday as Arkansas law enforcement agencies increased seatbelt enforcement ahead of Memorial Day travel. According to the Arkansas State Police, nearly 200 unbuckled people were killed in crashes across the state in 2024. Nationwide, federal data shows more than 9,000 died in crashes while not wearing seatbelts that same year. Arkansas State Police officials say the campaign aims to reduce fatal crashes by increasing seatbelt use statewide. Jacksonville Police Department investigating an incident that occurred Sunday night in which a 6-year-old boy died after a shooting. Officers from the city's police department responded around 7:30 to a location in the 4000 block of South Highway 161. Police found the child inside a vehicle with several gunshot wounds. Officers gave first aid to the boy, who was then taken to a local hospital, pronounced dead after arrival. Two adults were also in the vehicle, but were not hurt. Investigators still looking into the case. Police have not released details about possible suspects or a motive. If you have information about the shooting, contact the Jacksonville Police Department in their Criminal Investigation Division at 501-982-3191. I'm Rick Walker in the First Community Bank Tri-Arc 24-Hour News Center, where community comes first. 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
2: From the Tri-Arc Weather Center, we could see some scattered thunderstorms, otherwise partly cloudy, breezy, warm and humid overnight. Our low 72. Another round of rain and thunderstorms on Tuesday afternoon with a high 87. Showers and thunderstorms mid-60s Tuesday night, then rain early on Wednesday with a high 77. I'm staff meteorologist Ann Holliday from the Tri-Arc Weather Center.
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Also join in for the second concert of the 2026 Third Thursdays in the Park free concert series in Sherwood. Cliff and Susan will be performing at City Hall Park. That's happening Thursday, 6 to 8 p.m. They'll have live music, food trucks, and yard games as well. And it's a night of dancing, dancing at dusk with the Southwest Steppers Dance Workout Class. The event is free. It's open to all. It's at Julius Breckling Riverfront Park in North Little Rock. That's happening Thursday, 6 to 7:30 p.m. Now, if you need more details, more information on these or other events, head to that website, triarchradio.com. 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

where he would have a hassle with the human race. 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
2: From the Triarc Weather Center, we could see some scattered thunderstorms, otherwise partly cloudy, breezy, warm and humid overnight, our low 72. Another round of rain and thunderstorms on Tuesday afternoon with a high 87. Showers and thunderstorms mid-60s Tuesday night, then rain early on Wednesday with a high 77. I'm staff meteorologist Ann Holliday from the Triarc Weather Center.
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2: From the Triarch Weather Center, we could see some scattered thunderstorms, otherwise partly cloudy, breezy, warm, and humid overnight. Our low 72. Another round of rain and thunderstorms on Tuesday afternoon with a high 87. Showers and thunderstorms mid-60s Tuesday night. Then rain early on Wednesday with a high 77. I'm staff meteorologist Ann Holliday from the Triarch Weather Center.
0: 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And these are the biggest hits of the 70s, 80s, and 90s. 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
4: From the Triarc Weather Center, we could see some scattered thunderstorms, otherwise partly cloudy, breezy, warm and humid overnight, our low 72. Another round of rain and thunderstorms on Tuesday afternoon with a high 87. Showers and thunderstorms mid-60s Tuesday night, then rain early on Wednesday with a high 77. I'm staff meteorologist Dan Holliday from the Triarc Weather Center.
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1: 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They announced that a Level 3 high-risk sex offender named Jerry Heggie is in Conway. He's a white male, 6'2", 150 pounds, with blue eyes, gray balding hair. His date of birth was July 6th of 1968. He's considered homeless and has no employer. His criminal history is sexual contact with a juvenile female. If you have information, contact the Conway Police Department. I'm Rick Walker in the First Community Bank Tri-Arc 24-Hour News Center, where community comes first. 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
2: From the Tri-Arc Weather Center, we could see some scattered thunderstorms, otherwise partly cloudy, breezy, warm and humid overnight, our low 72. Another round of rain and thunderstorms on Tuesday afternoon with a high 87. Showers and thunderstorms mid-60s Tuesday night, then rain early on Wednesday with a high 77. I'm staff meteorologist Ann Holliday from the Tri-Arc Weather Center.
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Faulkner County Animal Shelter has added another volunteer orientation day. It's happening Saturday from noon to 2 p.m. At orientation, you'll learn how to provide enrichment for the animals in the care and discover ways you can help find them loving homes. To RSVP, you can email questions at FaulknerCountyAnimalShelter.com. What is a novel? That's being presented by the Penn Point Writers Group, ages 18 and over. That's Saturday from noon to 2. Asking what makes a novel a novel. The Penn Point Writers Group hosts their latest workshop on novel writing, as well as delving into different types of genres and subgenres. Again, that's for adults 18 and older. And you're invited to a Memorial Day ceremony. That's happening Monday, May 25th at 11 a.m. That's going to be at Veterans Park Community Center, 508 North Lincoln Street in Cabot. If you need more information, you can head to the website, triarchradio.com. 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
3: From the Triarc Weather Center, we could see some scattered thunderstorms, otherwise partly cloudy, breezy, warm and humid overnight. Our low 72. Another round of rain and thunderstorms on Tuesday afternoon with a high 87. Showers and thunderstorms mid-60s Tuesday night, then rain early on Wednesday with a high 77. I'm staff meteorologist Ann Holliday from the Triarc Weather Center.
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2: From the Triarch Weather Center, we could see some scattered thunderstorms, otherwise partly cloudy, breezy, warm, and humid overnight. Our low 72. Another round of rain and thunderstorms on Tuesday afternoon with a high 87. Showers and thunderstorms mid-60s Tuesday night. Then rain early on Wednesday with a high 77. I'm staff meteorologist Ann Holliday from the Triarch Weather Center.
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2: From the Triarc Weather Center, we could see some scattered thunderstorms, otherwise partly cloudy, breezy, warm and humid overnight. Our low 72. Another round of rain and thunderstorms on Tuesday afternoon with a high 87. Showers and thunderstorms mid-60s Tuesday night. Then rain early on Wednesday with a high 77. I'm staff meteorologist Ann Holliday from the Triarc Weather Center.
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2: Well, Morrilton's population has grown by over 3% since the 2020 census. This according to data released Thursday by the Census Bureau. The 2025 population estimates show Morrilton with a population of 7,195 compared to 6,979 at the 2020 count. Conway County likewise has grown by a little over 3%. Pope County has grown about 2.5%, and the city of Russellville grew by about 1.7%. As we told you, the city of Conway continues to grow at a rapid pace. Census Bureau reports Conway's population reached more than 72,000 residents as of July 1st of 2025. Central Arkansas Veterans Healthcare Systems will host a veteran town hall coming up on Wednesday, the 27th. That'll be from 10 to 11 in Class 134 at the Veteran and Military Resource Center at 302 Donaghy Avenue in Conway. The release states that veterans can receive important information and healthcare updates during the one-hour event, including clinic updates, tele-emergency care, Park A prescription program, and other related services. I'm Rick Walker in the First Community Bank Triarch 24-Hour News Center, where community comes first. 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
3: From the Triarch Weather Center, we could see some scattered thunderstorms, otherwise partly cloudy, breezy, warm and humid overnight, our low 72. Another round of rain and thunderstorms on Tuesday afternoon with a high 87. Showers and thunderstorms mid-60s Tuesday night, then rain early on Wednesday with a high 77. I'm staff meteorologist Ann Holliday from the Triarch Weather Center.
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It's presented by the Alzheimer's Association and Conway Regional Neuroscience Center. That'll be Tuesday from 5:30 to 7 p.m. at Conway Regional Medical Center. 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
3: From the Triarc Weather Center, we could see some scattered thunderstorms, otherwise partly cloudy, breezy, warm, and humid overnight. Our low 72. Another round of rain and thunderstorms on Tuesday afternoon with a high 87. Showers and thunderstorms mid-60s Tuesday night. Then rain early on Wednesday with a high 77. I'm staff meteorologist Ann Holliday from the Triarc Weather Center.
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2: From the Triarch Weather Center, we could see some scattered thunderstorms, otherwise partly cloudy, breezy, warm, and humid overnight. Our low 72. Another round of rain and thunderstorms on Tuesday afternoon with a high 87. Showers and thunderstorms mid-60s Tuesday night. Then rain early on Wednesday with a high 77. I'm staff meteorologist Ann Holliday from the Triarch Weather Center.
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3: From the TriArch Weather Center, we could see some scattered thunderstorms, otherwise partly cloudy, breezy, warm and humid overnight. Our low 72. Another round of rain and thunderstorms on Tuesday afternoon with a high 87. Showers and thunderstorms mid-60s Tuesday night, then rain early on Wednesday with a high 77. I'm staff meteorologist Ann Holliday from the TriArch Weather Center.
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1: Mark Furman, the disgraced L.A. police detective who discovered the infamous bloody glove in the O.J. Simpson murder case, later pleaded no contest to perjury, has died at the age of 74. He died in Idaho, where he had been living after battling an aggressive form of cancer, according to TMZ. He was hospitalized for roughly a week before his death. The death certificate is confidential in Idaho. There'll be no other information provided through the office. Officials with Friends of Arkansas PBS said yesterday the group was closing in quickly on its funding goal. Officials said the group was about $271,000 short of its $2 million goal. Support came from 1,215 viewers in 64 Arkansas counties, as well as Arkansas foundations that have pledged $1.5 million annually over the next 3 years. Contributors include the Walton Family Foundation, the Tyson Family Foundation, and the Sheck Family Foundation. 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I'm Rick Walker in the First Community Bank Triarch 24-Hour News Center, where community comes first. 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
2: From the Triarch Weather Center, we could see some scattered thunderstorms, otherwise partly cloudy, breezy, warm and humid overnight, our low 72. Another round of rain and thunderstorms on Tuesday afternoon with a high 87. Showers and thunderstorms mid-60s Tuesday night, then rain early on Wednesday with a high 77. I'm staff meteorologist Ann Holliday from the Triarch Weather Center.
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It's snack time. 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Each week, the Retro Fitness hosts will be putting on 80s and 90s classics like Richard Simmons Sweat Into the Oldies, Step Aerobics with Cher, Jane Fonda's original workout series, and more. That's Tuesday, 5:30 p.m. at Lehman Library. 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

should have learned to play them drums. 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What's that? Hawaiian noises. 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
3: From the Triarc Weather Center, we could see some scattered thunderstorms, otherwise partly cloudy, breezy, warm and humid overnight, our low 72. Another round of rain and thunderstorms on Tuesday afternoon with a high 87, showers and thunderstorms mid-60s Tuesday night, then rain early on Wednesday with a high 77. I'm staff meteorologist Ann Holliday from the Triarc Weather Center.
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2: From the Triarch Weather Center, we could see some scattered thunderstorms, otherwise partly cloudy, breezy, warm, and humid overnight. Our low 72. Another round of rain and thunderstorms on Tuesday afternoon with a high 87. Showers and thunderstorms mid-60s Tuesday night. Then rain early on Wednesday with a high 77. I'm staff meteorologist Ann Holliday from the Triarch Weather Center.
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0: Hello, it's Christina the Culture Queen, bringing you everything you need to know to be in the know and to be entertained. Culture, cuisine, entertainment, I'm Christina Munoz-Madsen and I've got you covered. Reynolds Performance Hall on the UCA campus in Conway announced their season lineup last week, and there are some fantastic shows coming next year. Upcoming performances include Ann Wilson and Tripster, Velveteen, a new musical, Clue, Fragile Rock, Back to the Rock Live, Straight No Chaser, Curious George, The Golden Meatball, Mark Chestnut, Mrs. Doubtfire, the new musical comedy, A Christmas Story, the musical, Shucked, Dominate the Storm with Reed Timmer, Dr. Kaboom, Look Out, Science is Coming, Frankie Moreno, Rock and Roll Remastered with the Conway Symphony Orchestra, Twitty and Lynn, A Salute to Conway and Loretta, Tales from the Field with Jeff Corwin, and so much more. 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Fridays on the Lawn are back at the Arkansas Museum of Fine Arts in Little Rock every Friday night in the month of May. 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And if your kids enjoy music and the arts, the Nature and Arts Summer Camp at Wildwood Park for the Arts in West Little Rock may be a perfect fit. 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If you have entertainment options you'd like for us to share about, send me an email at christinatheculturequeen@gmail.com. I'm Christina the Culture Queen, bringing you everything you need to know to be in the know and be entertained.
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2: From the Triarc Weather Center, we could see some scattered thunderstorms, otherwise partly cloudy, breezy, warm and humid overnight. Our low 72. Another round of rain and thunderstorms on Tuesday afternoon with a high 87. Showers and thunderstorms mid-60s Tuesday night. Then rain early on Wednesday with a high 77. I'm staff meteorologist Dan Holliday from the Triarc Weather Center.
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1: The annual Click It or Ticket campaign began Monday as Arkansas law enforcement agencies increased seatbelt enforcement ahead of Memorial Day travel. According to the Arkansas State Police, nearly 200 unbuckled people were killed in crashes across the state in 2024. Nationwide, federal data shows more than 9,000 died in crashes while not wearing seatbelts that same year. Arkansas State Police officials say the campaign aims to reduce fatal crashes by increasing seatbelt use statewide. Jacksonville Police Department investigating an incident that occurred Sunday night in which a 6-year-old boy died after a shooting. Officers from the city's police department responded around 7:30 to a location in the 4000 block of South Highway 161. Police found the child inside a vehicle with several gunshot wounds. Officers gave first aid to the boy, who was then taken to a local hospital, pronounced dead after arrival. Two adults were also in the vehicle, but were not hurt. Investigators still looking into the case. Police have not released details about possible suspects or a motive. If you have information about the shooting, contact the Jacksonville Police Department in their Criminal Investigation Division at 501-982-3191. I'm Rick Walker in the First Community Bank Triarch 24-Hour News Center, where community comes first. 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
2: From the Triarch Weather Center, we could see some scattered thunderstorms, otherwise partly cloudy, breezy, warm and humid overnight. Our low 72. Another round of rain and thunderstorms on Tuesday afternoon with a high 87. Showers and thunderstorms mid-60s Tuesday night, then rain early on Wednesday with a high 77. I'm staff meteorologist Dan Holliday from the Triarch Weather Center.
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0: Now here's a look at your Triarc Community Calendar. 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Cliff and Susan will be performing at City Hall Park. That's happening Thursday, 6 to 8 p.m. They'll have live music, food trucks, and yard games as well. And it's a night of dancing, dancing at dusk with the Southwest Steppers Dance Workout Class. The event is free. It's open to all. It's at Julius Breckling Riverfront Park in North Little Rock. That's happening Thursday, 6 to 7:30 p.m. Now, if you need more details, more information on these or other events, head to that website, triarcradio.com. 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I'm Jennifer Lipp with your Triarc Community Calendar on the new Big 92.7.
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2: From the Triarc Weather Center, we could see some scattered thunderstorms, otherwise partly cloudy, breezy, warm and humid overnight. Our low 72. Another round of rain and thunderstorms on Tuesday afternoon with a high 87. Showers and thunderstorms mid-60s Tuesday night. Then rain early on Wednesday with a high 77. I'm staff meteorologist Ann Holliday from the Triarc Weather Center.
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3: From the Triarch Weather Center, areas of showers and a few thunderstorms will continue this morning and again this afternoon. Temperatures in the mid to upper 80s. Another round of rain and thunderstorms with a frontal boundary pushing through are low in the mid to upper 60s tonight. Then showers and a few thunderstorms likely Wednesday with a high back in the upper 70s. More scattered storms Wednesday night and again on Thursday with a high in the mid to upper 70s. I'm Staff Meteorologist Dan Holliday from the Triarch Weather Center.
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0: Hello, it's Christina the Culture Queen, bringing you everything you need to know to be in the know and to be entertained. Culture, cuisine, entertainment, I'm Christina Munoz-Madsen and I've got you covered. Reynolds Performance Hall on the UCA campus in Conway announced their season lineup last week, and there are some fantastic shows coming next year. Upcoming performances include Ann Wilson and Tripster, Velveteen, a new musical, Clue, Fragile Rock, Back to the Rock Live, Straight No Chaser, Curious George, The Golden Meatball, Mark Chestnut, Mrs. Doubtfire, the new musical comedy, A Christmas Story, the musical, Shucked, Dominate the Storm with Reed Timmer, Dr. Kaboom, Look Out, Science is Coming, Frankie Moreno, Rock and Roll, remastered with the Conway Symphony Orchestra, Twitty and Lynn, a salute to Conway and Loretta, Tales from the Field with Jeff Corwin, and so much more. 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And if your kids enjoy music and the arts, the Nature and Arts Summer Camp at Wildwood Park for the Arts in West Little Rock may be a perfect fit. 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If you have entertainment options you'd like for us to share about, send me an email at christinatheculturequeen@gmail.com. I'm Christina the Culture Queen, bringing you everything you need to know to be in the know and be entertained.
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3: From the TriArc Weather Center, areas of showers and a few thunderstorms will continue this morning and again this afternoon. Temperatures in the mid to upper 80s. Another round of rain and thunderstorms with a frontal boundary pushing through are low in the mid to upper 60s tonight. Then showers and a few thunderstorms likely Wednesday with a high back in the upper 70s. More scattered storms Wednesday night and again on Thursday with a high in the mid to upper 70s. I'm Staff Meteorologist Dan Holliday from the TriArc Weather Center.
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1: 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They announced that a Level 3 high-risk sex offender named Jerry Heggie is in Conway. He's a white male, 6'2", 150 pounds, with blue eyes, gray balding hair. His date of birth was July 6th of 1968. He's considered homeless and has no employer. His criminal history is sexual contact with a juvenile female. If you have information, contact the Conway Police Department. I'm Rick Walker in the First Community Bank Tri-Arc 24-Hour News Center, where community comes first. 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
4: From the Tri-Arc Weather Center, areas of showers and a few thunderstorms will continue this morning and again this afternoon. Temperatures in the mid to upper 80s. Another round of rain and thunderstorms with a frontal boundary pushing through are low in the mid to upper 60s tonight. Then showers and a few thunderstorms likely Wednesday with a high back in the upper 70s. More scattered storms Wednesday night and again on Thursday with a high in the mid to upper 70s. I'm staff meteorologist Dan Holliday from the Tri-Arc Weather Center.
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Faulkner County Animal Shelter has added another volunteer orientation day. It's happening Saturday from noon to 2 p.m. At orientation, you'll learn how to provide enrichment for the animals in the care and discover ways you can help find them loving homes. To RSVP, you can email questions at FaulknerCountyAnimalShelter.com. What is a novel? That's being presented by the Penn Point Writers Group, ages 18 and over. That's Saturday from noon to 2. Asking what makes a novel a novel. The Penn Point Writers Group hosts their latest workshop on novel writing, as well as delving into different types of genres and subgenres. Again, that's for adults 18 and older. And you're invited to a Memorial Day ceremony. That's happening Monday, May 25th at 11 a.m. That's going to be at Veterans Park Community Center, 508 North Lincoln Street in Cabot. If you need more information, you can head to the website, triarchradio.com. 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
0: From Conway to Searcy to Cabot, this is the Triarch, and these are the biggest hits of the 70s, 80s, and 90s. Big 92.7.

0: morning. It's time to take a look back and a look ahead at what is happening in sports with our Chris Crane Hyundai Sports Update. In high school baseball, the Conway Wampus defeated Jonesboro Friday 13-1 with Owen Davenport getting the complete game victory and Sean Cover hitting a three-run blast after a 45-minute lightning delay that moved Conway into the semifinals on Saturday. But on Saturday, the Cats fell to Bryant 12-6, coming up one game short of the state finals. Follow Conway Sports all season long on Cat Country 98.9 and 92.5. In softball, the Lady Cats fell 18-15 to Bentonville West on Friday to end their season, in spite of Sylvia King throwing 175 pitches in the game. The Greenbrier Baseball Panthers defeated Whitehall 10-0 in the first round, but fell 6-2 to Valley View on Friday to end their season. Meanwhile, the Greenbrier Lady Panthers battled to extra innings, but came up short 6-5 in 8 innings to end their season. The Valonia Lady Eagles lost 3-2 at Greene County Tech against Sheridan on Thursday, which ended their season. The Searcy Lions baseball team fell to Greenwood Thursday at Greene County Tech in the first round action, while the Lady Lions softball defeated Siloam Springs 10-9 in their first round game at Paragould High School, but then lost to Sylvan Hills 2-0 on Friday. Conway St. Joe baseball defeated Magazine 15-0 on Thursday, defeated Concord 11-1 to advance to Saturday's semifinals against Mount Ida, but they fell 5-4. Mayflower softball lost to Smack over Friday 5-2 after defeating Walnut Ridge 6-4 in the 3A tournament in Harrison. Whitman softball saw their season end against Riverside Friday 10-5 after defeating Alcorn 14-0 on Thursday at Palestine Wheatley. In boys soccer, Conway defeated Fayetteville 2-1 Thursday in Conway, then fell 3-0 against Bentonville on Friday. In the 5A tournament, the Greenbrier Panthers fell 2-1 to El Dorado, while Searcy defeated Mountain Home 4-0 and then lost to El Dorado 2-1 on Friday. St. Joe fell 7-1 to Cossetat River in the 3A tournament. In girls soccer, the Conway Lady Cats lost 4-3 to Bentonville West on Friday. In the 5A tournament in Searcy, the Greenbrier girls fell 1-0 to Benton on Thursday, while the host team, the Searcy Lady Lions, defeated Greenwood 7-0 at Lions Stadium in Searcy, and then defeated Benton 3-0, and then defeated Siloam Springs 3-2, and will face Russellville in the state finals at 10 o'clock at Lakeside High School in Hot Springs on Saturday. St. Joseph girls defeated Harmony Grove 9-0 Thursday, and they'll fell 8-1 to Lifeway Christian, while the host Conway Christian Lady Eagles defeated Cossetat River 3-0, but lost 6-0 to Thaden on Friday. The UCA Bears won game one Thursday night in their baseball action over the weekend, 4-1 against Lipscomb, but then fell 16-5 on Friday and 7-4 in the series finale on Saturday in Conway. UCA will be the 3 seed in the gold division of the A-Sun tournament and will play Tuesday against Stetson at 5 o'clock in the first round of that tournament. And the Arkansas Diamond Hogs fell to Kentucky 4-3 in the first game of the final weekend series of the SEC season, but came back to win game 2 5-4, and then in a slugfest on Saturday came out on top of a 16-12 final score. Arkansas will play Wednesday in the SEC tournament in Hoover against the winner of Tuesday's South Carolina-Tennessee game. And the Arkansas Lady Razorback softball team defeated Fordham Friday night 8-0 and then South Florida Saturday 9-1 and then again 10-2 on Sunday to win the regional and will host a super regional this weekend. Be sure to join Matt Wilcox, Eric King, and I each Friday morning at 7 o'clock at Big Bang Breakfast in downtown Conway for the Friday Morning Sports Spectacular live right here. I'm JR, and that's a look at your Chris Crane Hyundai Sports Update on the Triarch Sports Network.
1: Gas is so expensive these days, but not with fuel-efficient vehicles from

0: mid to upper 80s. Another round of rain and thunderstorms with a frontal boundary pushing through. Our low in the mid to upper 60s tonight. Then showers and a few thunderstorms likely Wednesday with a high back in the upper 70s. More scattered storms Wednesday night and again on Thursday with a high in the mid to upper 70s. I'm staff meteorologist Dan Holliday from the TriArc Weather Center.
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3: From the Triarch Weather Center, areas of showers and a few thunderstorms will continue this morning and again this afternoon. Temperatures in the mid to upper 80s. Another round of rain and thunderstorms with a frontal boundary pushing through are low in the mid to upper 60s tonight. Then showers and a few thunderstorms likely Wednesday with a high back in the upper 70s. More scattered storms Wednesday night and again on Thursday with a high in the mid to upper 70s. I'm Staff Meteorologist Dan Holliday from the Triarch Weather Center.
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0: Hello, it's Christina the Culture Queen, bringing you everything you need to know to be in the know and to be entertained. Culture, cuisine, entertainment, I'm Christina Munoz-Madsen and I've got you covered. Reynolds Performance Hall on the UCA campus in Conway announced their season lineup last week, and there are some fantastic shows coming next year. Upcoming performances include Ann Wilson and Tripster, Velveteen, a new musical, Clue, Fragile Rock, Back to the Rock Live, Straight No Chaser, Curious George, The Golden Meatball, Mark Chestnut, Mrs. Doubtfire, the new musical comedy, A Christmas Story, the musical, Shucked, Dominate the Storm with Reed Timmer, Dr. Kaboom, Look Out, Science is Coming, Frankie Moreno, Rock and Roll, remastered with the Conway Symphony Orchestra, Twitty and Lynn, a salute to Conway and Loretta, Tales from the Field with Jeff Corwin, and so much more. 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If you have entertainment options you'd like for us to share about, send me an email at christinatheculturequeen@gmail.com. I'm Christina the Culture Queen, bringing you everything you need to know to be in the know and be entertained.
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4: From the Triarc Weather Center, areas of showers and a few thunderstorms will continue this morning and again this afternoon. Temperatures in the mid to upper 80s. Another round of rain and thunderstorms with a frontal boundary pushing through are low in the mid to upper 60s tonight. Then showers and a few thunderstorms likely Wednesday with a high back in the upper 70s. More scattered storms Wednesday night and again on Thursday with a high in the mid to upper 70s. I'm Staff Meteorologist Dan Holliday from the Triarc Weather Center.
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1: Well, Morrilton's population has grown by over 3% since the 2020 census. This is according to data released Thursday by the Census Bureau. The 2025 population estimates show Morrilton with a population of 7,195 compared to 6,979 at the 2020 count. Conway County likewise has grown by a little over 3%. Pope County has grown about 2.5%, and the city of Russellville grew by about 1.7%. As we told you, the city of Conway continues to grow at a rapid pace. Census Bureau reports Conway's population reached more than 72,000 residents as of July 1st of 2025. Central Arkansas Veterans Healthcare Systems will host a veteran town hall coming up on Wednesday, the 27th. That'll be from 10 to 11 in Class 134 at the Veteran and Military Resource Center at 302 Donaghy Avenue in Conway. The release states that veterans can receive important information and healthcare updates during the one-hour event, including clinic updates, tele-emergency care, Park A prescription program, and other related services. I'm Rick Walker in the First Community Bank Triarch 24-Hour News Center, where community comes first. 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
3: From the Triarch Weather Center, areas of showers and a few thunderstorms will continue this morning and again this afternoon. Temperatures in the mid to upper 80s. Another round of rain and thunderstorms with a frontal boundary pushing through are low in the mid to upper 60s tonight. Then showers and a few thunderstorms likely Wednesday with a high back in the upper 70s. More scattered storms Wednesday night and again on Thursday with a high in the mid to upper 70s. I'm Staff Meteorologist Ann Holliday from the Triarch Weather Center.
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It's presented by the Alzheimer's Association and Conway Regional Neuroscience Center. That'll be Tuesday from 5:30 to 7 p.m. at Conway Regional Medical Center. 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

Good morning. It's time to take a look back and a look ahead at what is happening in sports with our Chris Crane Hyundai Sports Update. In high school baseball, the Conway Wampus Cast defeated Jonesboro Friday 13-1 with Owen Davenport getting the complete game victory and John Cover hitting a three-run blast after a 45-minute lightning delay that moved Conway into the semifinals on Saturday. But on Saturday, the Cats fell to Bryant 12-6, coming up one game short of the state finals. Follow Conway Sports all season long on Cat Country 98.9 and 92.5. In softball, the Lady Cats fell 18-15 to Bentonville West on Friday to end their season, in spite of Sylvia King throwing 175 pitches in the game. The Greenbrier Baseball Panthers defeated Whitehall 10-0 in the first round, but fell 6-2 to Valley View on Friday to end their season. Meanwhile, the Greenbrier Lady Panthers battled to extra innings, but came up short 6-5 in 8 innings to end their season. The Valonia Lady Eagles lost 3-2 at Greene County Tech against Sheridan on Thursday, which ended their season. The Searcy Lions baseball team fell to Greenwood Thursday at Greene County Tech in the first-round action, while the Lady Lions softball defeated Siloam Springs 10-9 in their first-round game at Paragould High School, but then lost to Sylvan Hills 2-0 on Friday.

0: and then lost to El Dorado 2-1 on Friday. St. Joe fell 7-1 to Cossetat River in the 3A tournament. In girls soccer, the Conway Lady Cats lost 4-3 to Bentonville West on Friday. In the 5A tournament in Searcy, the Greenbrier girls fell 1-0 to Benton on Thursday. While the host team, the Searcy Lady Lions, defeated Greenwood 7-0 at Lions Stadium in Searcy, and then defeated Benton 3-0, and then defeated Silent Springs 3-2, and will face Russellville in the state finals at 10 o'clock at Lakeside High School in Hot Springs on Saturday. St. Joseph girls defeated Harmony Grove 9-0 Thursday, and they'll fell 8-1 to Lifeway Christian, while the host Conway Christian Lady Eagles defeated Cossetat River 3-0, but lost 6-0 to Thayden on Friday. The UCA Bears won game one Thursday night in their baseball action over the weekend, 4-1 against Lipscomb, but then fell 16-5 on Friday and 7-4 in the series finale on Saturday in Conway. UCA will be the 3 seed in the gold division of the A-Sun tournament and will play Tuesday against Stetson at 5 o'clock in the first round of that tournament. And the Arkansas Diamond Hogs fell to Kentucky 4-3 in the first game of the final weekend series of the SEC season, but came back to win game 2, 5-4, and then in a slugfest on Saturday, came out on top of a 16-12 final score. Arkansas will play Wednesday in the SEC tournament in Hoover against the winner of Tuesday's South Carolina-Tennessee game. And the Arkansas Lady Razorback softball team defeated Fordham Friday night 8-0 and then South Florida Saturday 9-1 and then again 10-2 on Sunday to win the regional and will host a super regional this weekend. Be sure to join Matt Wilcox, Eric King, and I each Friday morning at 7 o'clock at Big Bang Breakfast in downtown Conway for the Friday Morning Sports Spectacular live right here. I'm JR, and that's a look at your Chris Crane Hyundai Sports Update on the Triarch Sports Network.
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4: From the Triarc Weather Center, areas of showers and a few thunderstorms will continue this morning and again this afternoon. Temperatures in the mid to upper 80s. Another round of rain and thunderstorms with a frontal boundary pushing through are low in the mid to upper 60s tonight. Then showers and a few thunderstorms likely Wednesday with a high back in the upper 70s. More scattered storms Wednesday night and again on Thursday with a high in the mid to upper 70s. I'm Staff Meteorologist Dan Holliday from the Triarc Weather Center.
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2: From the Triarch Weather Center, areas of showers and a few thunderstorms will continue this morning and again this afternoon. Temperatures in the mid to upper 80s. Another round of rain and thunderstorms with a frontal boundary pushing through are low in the mid to upper 60s tonight. Then showers and a few thunderstorms likely Wednesday, with a high back in the upper 70s. More scattered storms Wednesday night and again on Thursday, with a high in the mid to upper 70s. I'm staff meteorologist Ann Holliday from the Triarch Weather Center.
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0: Hello, it's Christina the Culture Queen, bringing you everything you need to know to be in the know and to be entertained. Culture, cuisine, entertainment, I'm Christina Munoz-Madsen and I've got you covered. Reynolds Performance Hall on the UCA campus in Conway announced their season lineup last week, and there are some fantastic shows coming next year. Upcoming performances include Ann Wilson and Tripster, Velveteen, a new musical, Clue, Fragile Rock, Back to the Rock Live, Straight No Chaser, Curious George, The Golden Meatball, Mark Chestnut, Mrs. Doubtfire, the new musical comedy, A Christmas Story, the musical, Shucked, Dominate the Storm with Reed Timmer, Dr. Kaboom, Look Out, Science is Coming, Frankie Moreno, Rock and Roll, remastered with the Conway Symphony Orchestra, Twitty and Lynn, a salute to Conway and Loretta, Tales from the Field with Jeff Corwin, and so much more. 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If you have entertainment options you'd like for us to share about, send me an email at christinatheculturequeen@gmail.com. I'm Christina the Culture Queen, bringing you everything you need to know to be in the know and be entertained.
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6: From the TriArc Weather Center, areas of showers and a few thunderstorms will continue this morning and again this afternoon. Temperatures in the mid to upper 80s. Another round of rain and thunderstorms with a frontal boundary pushing through are low in the mid to upper 60s tonight. Then showers and a few thunderstorms likely Wednesday with a high back in the upper 70s. More scattered storms Wednesday night and again on Thursday with a high in the mid to upper 70s. I'm Staff Meteorologist Ann Holliday from the TriArc Weather Center.
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2: Arkansas troopers have increased seatbelt enforcement for the annual Click It or Ticket campaign. According to Arkansas State Police, nearly 200 unbuckled people were killed in crashes across Arkansas in 2024. Nationwide, federal data shows more than 9,000 people died in crashes while not wearing seatbelts that same year. ASP officials say the campaign aims to reduce fatal crashes by increasing seatbelt use statewide. And authorities in Jacksonville investigating after a 6-year-old boy was shot multiple times in a vehicle and later died. Authorities say the victim was accompanied by two adults, both of whom were unharmed in the shooting. I'm Rick Walker in the First Community Bank Tri-Arc 24-Hour News Center, where community comes first. 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
5: From the Tri-Arc Weather Center, areas of showers and a few thunderstorms will continue this morning and again this afternoon. Temperatures in the mid to upper 80s. Another round of rain and thunderstorms with a frontal boundary pushing through are low in the mid to upper 60s tonight. Then showers and a few thunderstorms likely Wednesday with a high back in the upper 70s. More scattered storms Wednesday night and again on Thursday with a high in the mid to upper 70s. I'm Staff Meteorologist Ann Holliday from the Tri-Arc Weather Center.
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It's snack time. 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Also, a chance to get fit at the library with a guided low-impact workout with a nostalgic feel. You'll have a blast and get fit with a throwback workout program for all ages. Each week, the retro fitness hosts will be putting on 80s and 90s classics like Richard Simmons' Sweatin' to the Oldies, Step Aerobics with Cher, Jane Fonda's original workout series, and more. That's Tuesday, 5:30 p.m. at Lehman Library. 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They're going to meet at 7 o'clock at the Faulkner County Library. 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

0: Good morning. It's time to take a look back and a look ahead at what is happening in sports with our Chris Crane Hyundai Sports Update. In high school baseball, the Conway Wampus Cats defeated Jonesboro Friday 13-1 with Owen Davenport getting the complete game victory and Sean Cover hitting a three-run blast after a 45-minute lightning delay that moved Conway into the semifinals on Saturday. But on Saturday, the Cats fell to Bryant 12-6, coming up one game short of the state finals. Follow Conway Sports all season long on Cat Country 98.9 and 92.5. In softball, the Lady Cats fell 18-15 to Bentonville West on Friday to end their season, in spite of Sylvia King throwing 175 pitches in the game. The Greenbrier Baseball Panthers defeated Whitehall 10-0 in the first round, but fell 6-2 to Valley View on Friday to end their season. Meanwhile, the Greenbrier Lady Panthers battled to extra innings, but came up short 6-5 in 8 innings to end their season. The Valonia Lady Eagles lost 3-2 at Greene County Tech against Sheridan on Thursday, which ended their season. The Searcy Lions baseball team fell to Greenwood Thursday at Greene County Tech in the first-round action, while the Lady Lions softball defeated Siloam Springs 10-9 in their first-round game at Paragould High School, but then lost to Sylvan Hills 2-0 on Friday. Conway St. Joe baseball defeated Magazine 15-0 on Thursday, defeated Concord 11-1 to advance to Saturday's semifinals against Mount Ida, but they fell 5-4. Mayflower softball lost to Smack over Friday 5-2 after defeating Walnut Ridge 6-4 in the 3A tournament in Harrison. Quitman softball saw their season end against Riverside Friday 10-5 after defeating Alcorn 14-0 on Thursday at Palestine Wheatley. In boys soccer, Conway defeated Fayetteville 2-1 Thursday in Conway, then fell 3-0 against Bentonville on Friday. In the 5A tournament, the Greenbrier Panthers fell 2-1 to El Dorado, while Searcy defeated Mountain Home 4-0 and then lost to El Dorado 2-1 on Friday. St. Joe fell 7-1 to Cossetat River in the 3A tournament. In girls soccer, the Conway Lady Cats lost 4-3 to Bentonville West on Friday. In the 5A tournament in Searcy, the Greenbrier girls fell 1-0 to Benton on Thursday, while the host team, the Searcy Lady Lions, defeated Greenwood 7-0 at Lions Stadium in Searcy, and then defeated Benton 3-0, and then defeated Silent Springs 3-2 and will face Russellville in the state finals at 10 o'clock at Lakeside High School in Hot Springs on Saturday. St. Joseph girls defeated Harmony Grove 9-0 Thursday, and they'll fell 8-1 to Lifeway Christian, while the host Conway Christian Lady Eagles defeated Cossetat River 3-0, but lost 6-0 to Thayton on Friday. The UCA Bears won Game 1 Thursday night in their baseball action over the weekend, 4-1 against Lipscomb, but then fell 16-5 on Friday and 7-4 in the series finale on Saturday in Conway. UCA will be the 3 seed in the gold division of the A-Sun tournament and will play Tuesday against Stetson at 5 o'clock in the first round of that tournament. And the Arkansas Diamond Hogs fell to Kentucky 4-3 in the first game of the final weekend series of the SEC season, but came back to win Game 2 5-4, and then in a slugfest on Saturday came out on top of a 16-12 final score. Arkansas will play Wednesday in the SEC tournament in Hoover against the winner of Tuesday's South Carolina-Tennessee game. And the Arkansas Lady Razorback softball team defeated Fordham Friday night 8-0 and then South Florida Saturday 9-1 and then again 10-2 on Sunday to win the regional and will host a super regional this weekend. Be sure to join Matt Wilcox, Eric King, and I each Friday morning at 7 o'clock at Big Bang Breakfast in downtown Conway for the Friday Morning Sports Spectacular live right here. I'm JR, and that's a look at your Chris Crane Hyundai Sports Update on the Triarch Sports Network.
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0: storms Wednesday night and again on Thursday with a high in the mid to upper 70s. I'm staff meteorologist Dan Holliday from the TriArc Weather Center.
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6: From the Triarch Weather Center, areas of showers and a few thunderstorms will continue this morning and again this afternoon. Temperatures in the mid to upper 80s. Another round of rain and thunderstorms with a frontal boundary pushing through are low in the mid to upper 60s tonight. Then showers and a few thunderstorms likely Wednesday with a high back in the upper 70s. More scattered storms Wednesday night and again on Thursday with a high in the mid to upper 70s. I'm Staff Meteorologist Dan Holliday from the Triarch Weather Center.
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6: From the TriArc Weather Center, areas of showers and a few thunderstorms will continue this morning and again this afternoon. Temperatures in the mid to upper 80s. Another round of rain and thunderstorms with a frontal boundary pushing through are low in the mid to upper 60s tonight. Then showers and a few thunderstorms likely Wednesday, with a high back in the upper 70s. More scattered storms Wednesday night and again on Thursday, with a high in the mid to upper 70s. I'm Staff Meteorologist Dan Holliday from the TriArc Weather Center.
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1: Conway residents were out in force again over the weekend, protesting that proposed data center campus plan for the Lolly Road area. That project involves a roughly 300,000 square foot data center campus tied to the unnamed Fortune 100 company and an estimated $1 billion investment. Residents have raised concerns about a lack of information on tax incentives connected to the project, along with questions about the facility's water and power usage. Protesters said demonstrations will be held every other Saturday morning until they feel their voices are being heard. Every match played, every sponsor involved, every volunteer hour given helps support the UAMS Win Rockefeller Cancer Institute's bone marrow transplant program. This year's tennis classic will be May 24th through the 31st at the Rebsman Tennis Center. You can watch world-class talent compete while supporting a cause that truly matters. And remember that every click counts. Wearing your seatbelt takes seconds, but it could save your life in a crash. Don't take the risk. Buckle up every trip, every time. The Click It or Ticket campaign is underway, running all the way through Memorial Day. They're going to be watching for you. Make sure you buckle up and get safe through the holiday. I'm Rick Walker in the First Community Bank Tri-Arc 24-Hour News Center, where community comes first. 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
5: From the Tri-Arc Weather Center, areas of showers and a few thunderstorms will continue this morning and again this afternoon. Temperatures in the mid to upper 80s. Another round of rain and thunderstorms with a frontal boundary pushing through are low in the mid to upper 60s tonight. Then showers and a few thunderstorms likely Wednesday with a high back in the upper 70s. More scattered storms Wednesday night and again on Thursday with a high in the mid to upper 70s. I'm Staff Meteorologist Dan Holliday from the Tri-Arc Weather Center.
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Cliff and Susan will be performing at City Hall Park. That's happening Thursday, 6 to 8 p.m. They'll have live music, food trucks, and yard games as well. And it's a night of dancing, dancing at dusk with the Southwest Steppers Dance Workout Class. The event is free. It's open to all. It's at Julius Breckling Riverfront Park in North Little Rock. That's happening Thursday, 6 to 7:30 p.m. Now, if you need more details, more information on these or other events, head to that website, triarcradio.com. 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
3: From the Tri-Arc Weather Center, here's a look at your forecast. A little windy today. Showers and thunderstorms hanging around. We have a low and cold front moving through the central plain. Still pretty warm for us, though. We'll hit the upper 80s. Rain and thunderstorms continue for the overnight hours, mid-60s, and then more wet weather coming up for Wednesday. A little cooler, upper 70s. I'm staff meteorologist Steve Hamilton from the Tri-Arc Weather Center.
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3: From the TriArch Weather Center, here's a look at your forecast. A little windy today, showers and thunderstorms hanging around. We have a low and cold front moving through the central plain. Still pretty warm for us, though. We'll hit the upper 80s. Rain and thunderstorms continue for the overnight hours, mid-60s, and then more wet weather coming up for Wednesday, a little cooler, upper 70s. I'm staff meteorologist Steve Hamilton from the TriArch Weather Center.
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2: From the Tri-Arc Weather Center, here's a look at your forecast. A little windy today. Showers and thunderstorms hanging around. We have a low and cold front moving through the central plain. Still pretty warm for us, though. We'll hit the upper 80s. Rain and thunderstorms continue for the overnight hours, mid-60s, and then more wet weather coming up for Wednesday, a little cooler, upper 70s. I'm staff meteorologist Steve Hamilton from the Tri-Arc Weather Center.
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1: Arkansas troopers have increased seatbelt enforcement for the annual Click It or Ticket campaign. According to Arkansas State Police, nearly 200 unbuckled people were killed in crashes across Arkansas in 2024. Nationwide, federal data shows more than 9,000 people died in crashes while not wearing seatbelts that same year. ASP officials say the campaign aims to reduce fatal crashes by increasing seatbelt use statewide. And authorities in Jacksonville investigating after a six-year-old boy was shot multiple times in a vehicle and later died. Authorities say the victim was accompanied by two adults, both of whom were unharmed in the shooting. I'm Rick Walker in the First Community Bank Triarch 24-Hour News Center, where community comes first. Member FDIC.
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7: From the Triarch Weather Center, here's a look at your forecast. A little windy today, showers and thunderstorms hanging around. We have a low and cold front moving through the central plain. Still pretty warm for us, though. We'll hit the upper 80s. Rain and thunderstorms continue for the overnight hours, mid-60s, and then more wet weather coming up for Wednesday, a little cooler, upper 70s. I'm staff meteorologist Steve Hamilton from the Triarch Weather Center.
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Faulkner County Animal Shelter has added another volunteer orientation day. It's happening Saturday from noon to 2 p.m. At orientation, you'll learn how to provide enrichment for the animals in the care and discover ways you can help find them loving homes. To RSVP, you can email questions at FaulknerCountyAnimalShelter.com. What is a novel? That's being presented by the Penn Point Writers Group, ages 18 and over. That's Saturday from noon to 2. Asking what makes a novel a novel? The Penn Point Writers Group hosts their latest workshop on novel writing, as well as delving into different types of genres and subgenres. Again, that's for adults 18 and older. And you're invited to a Memorial Day ceremony. That's happening Monday, May 25th at 11 a.m. That's going to be at Veterans Park Community Center, 508 North Lincoln Street in Cabot. If you need more information, you can head to the website, triarchradio.com. 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I'm Jennifer Lipp with your Triarch Community Calendar on the new Big 92.7.

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6: From the Tri-Arc Weather Center, here's a look at your forecast. A little windy today, showers and thunderstorms hanging around. We have a low and cold front moving through the central plain. Still pretty warm for us, though. We'll hit the upper 80s. Rain and thunderstorms continue for the overnight hours, mid-60s, and then more wet weather coming up for Wednesday, a little cooler, upper 70s. I'm staff meteorologist Steve Hamilton from the Tri-Arc Weather Center.
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6: From the Tri-Arc Weather Center, here's a look at your forecast. A little windy today, showers and thunderstorms hanging around. We have a low and cold front moving through the central plain. Still pretty warm for us, though. We'll hit the upper 80s. Rain and thunderstorms continue for the overnight hours, mid-60s, and then more wet weather coming up for Wednesday, a little cooler, upper 70s. I'm staff meteorologist Steve Hamilton from the Tri-Arc Weather Center.
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5: From the Tri-Arc Weather Center, here's a look at your forecast. A little windy today, showers and thunderstorms hanging around. We have a low and cold front moving through the central plain. Still pretty warm for us, though. We'll hit the upper 80s. Rain and thunderstorms continue for the overnight hours, mid-60s, and then more wet weather coming up for Wednesday, a little cooler, upper 70s. I'm staff meteorologist Steve Hamilton from the Tri-Arc Weather Center.
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1: Conway residents were out in force again over the weekend, protesting that proposed data center campus plan for the Lolly Road area. That project involves a roughly 300,000 square foot data center campus tied to the unnamed Fortune 100 company and an estimated $1 billion investment. Residents have raised concerns about a lack of information on tax incentives connected to the project, along with questions about the facility's water and power usage. Protesters said demonstrations be held every other Saturday morning until they feel their voices are being heard. Every match played, every sponsor involved, every volunteer hour given helps support the UAMS Win Rockefeller Cancer Institute's bone marrow transplant program. This year's tennis classic will be May 24th through the 31st at the Rebsman Tennis Center. You can watch world-class talent compete while supporting a cause that truly matters. And remember that every click counts. Wearing your seatbelt takes seconds, but it could save your life in a crash. Don't take the risk. Buckle up every trip, every time. A Click It or Ticket campaign is underway, running all the way through Memorial Day. They'll be watching for you. Make sure you buckle up and get safe through the holiday. I'm Rick Walker in the First Community Bank Tri-Arc 24-Hour News Center, where community comes first. 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
2: From the Tri-Arc Weather Center, here's a look at your forecast. A little windy today, showers and thunderstorms hanging around. We have a low and cold front moving through the central plain. Still pretty warm for us, though. We'll hit the upper 80s. Rain and thunderstorms continue for the overnight hours, mid-60s, and then more wet weather coming up for Wednesday, a little cooler, upper 70s. I'm staff meteorologist Steve Hamilton from the Tri-Arc Weather Center. The Tri-Arc.

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Cliff and Susan will be performing at City Hall Park. That's happening Thursday, 6 to 8 p.m. They'll have live music, food trucks, and yard games as well. And it's a night of dancing at dusk with the Southwest Steppers Dance Workout Class. The event is free. It's open to all. It's at Julius Breckling Riverfront Park in North Little Rock. That's happening Thursday, 6 to 7:30 p.m. Now, if you need more details, more information on these or other events, head to that website, triarcradio.com. 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
4: From the TriArc Weather Center, here's a look at your forecast. A little windy today, showers and thunderstorms hanging around. We have a low and cold front moving through the central plain. Still pretty warm for us, though. We'll hit the upper 80s. Rain and thunderstorms continue for the overnight hours, mid-60s, and then more wet weather coming up for Wednesday, a little cooler, upper 70s. I'm staff meteorologist Steve Hamilton from the TriArc Weather Center.
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3: From the Triarch Weather Center, here's a look at your forecast. A little windy today, showers and thunderstorms hanging around. We have a low and cold front moving through the central plains. Still pretty warm for us, though. We'll hit the upper 80s. Rain and thunderstorms continue for the overnight hours, mid-60s, and then more wet weather coming up for Wednesday. A little cooler, upper 70s. I'm staff meteorologist Steve Hamilton from the Triarch Weather Center.
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7: From the Tri-Arc Weather Center, here's a look at your forecast. A little windy today, showers and thunderstorms hanging around. We have a low and cold front moving through the central plains. Still pretty warm for us, though. We'll hit the upper 80s. Rain and thunderstorms continue for the overnight hours, mid-60s, and then more wet weather coming up for Wednesday, a little cooler, upper 70s. I'm staff meteorologist Steve Hamilton from the Tri-Arc Weather Center.
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1: Arkansas Game and Fish say a bald eagle shot in Jefferson County will survive with help from an animal rehab facility. Raptor Rehab of Central Arkansas took in the bird to find out that an x-ray determined the animal had been shot. Officials at Raptor Rehab say that 6 pellets were discovered to have entered the eagle's body. Shooting an eagle is a federal offense. Rodney Paul from Raptor Rehab says the eagle got 2 pellets in the left wing, 1 in the right wing, 2 in the right leg, and 1 in the left side of the skull. Now, Paul said none of the eagle's bones were broken. Paul said it's his opinion the eagle was shot on purpose because it can't be mistaken for something else. Jacksonville Police Department investigating that incident that occurred Sunday night in which a 6-year-old boy died after a shooting. Officers from the city's police department responded around 7:30 to that location, 4,000 block of South Highway 161. After receiving reports of gunfire, police found the child inside a vehicle with several gunshot wounds. 2 adults were also in the vehicle, but were not hurt. Again, that investigation continues. And Morrilton's population continues to grow, as does Russellville and Conway. Morrilton's population growing by over 3%. Census Bureau reports that Conway's population reached more than 72,000 residents as of July 1st of 2025. I'm Rick Walker in the First Community Bank Triarch 24-Hour News Center, where community comes first. 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
3: From the Triarch Weather Center, here's a look at your forecast. A little windy today, showers and thunderstorms hanging around. We have a low and cold front moving through the central plain. Still pretty warm for us, though. We'll hit the upper 80s. Rain and thunderstorms continue for the overnight hours, mid-60s, and then more wet weather coming up for Wednesday, a little cooler, upper 70s. I'm staff meteorologist Steve Hamilton from the Triarch Weather Center. The Triarch.

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Faulkner County Animal Shelter has added another volunteer orientation day. It's happening Saturday from noon to 2 p.m. At orientation, you'll learn how to provide enrichment for the animals in the care and discover ways you can help find them loving homes. 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What is a novel? That's being presented by the Penn Point Writers Group, ages 18 and over. That's Saturday from noon to 2. Asking what makes a novel a novel. The Penn Point Writers Group hosts their latest workshop on novel writing, as well as delving into different types of genres and subgenres. Again, that's for adults 18 and older. And you're invited to a Memorial Day ceremony. That's happening Monday, May 25th at 11 a.m. That's going to be at Veterans Park Community Center, 508 North Lincoln Street in Cabot. 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
4: From the TriArc Weather Center, here's a look at your forecast. A little windy today, showers and thunderstorms hanging around. We have a low and cold front moving through the central plain. Still pretty warm for us, though. We'll hit the upper 80s. Rain and thunderstorms continue for the overnight hours, mid-60s, and then more wet weather coming up for Wednesday, a little cooler, upper 70s. I'm staff meteorologist Steve Hamilton from the TriArc Weather Center.
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2: From the Triarch Weather Center, here's a look at your forecast. Some showers and thunderstorms hanging around today. We have that cold front moving through. We'll be in the upper 80s. Overnight, more rain and thunderstorms tapering off a little bit by about midnight, mid-60s, and then a few showers will hang around on Wednesday. It'll be a cloudy day and a little bit cooler. We'll stay in the upper 70s. I'm staff meteorologist Steve Hamilton from the Triarch Weather Center.

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4: From the Tri-Arc Weather Center, here's a look at your forecast. Some showers and thunderstorms hanging around today. We have that cold front moving through. We'll be in the upper 80s. Overnight, more rain and thunderstorms tapering off a little bit by about midnight, mid-60s, and then a few showers will hang around on Wednesday. It'll be a cloudy day and a little bit cooler. We'll stay in the upper 70s. I'm staff meteorologist Steve Hamilton from the Tri-Arc Weather Center.
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1: Here's the stories we're following this morning. Athletes from across the state heading to Harding this week for the 2026 Special Olympics Arkansas Summer Games. Celebration already on the move with the Flame of Hope Law Enforcement Torch Run. Special Olympics Arkansas CEO Terry Weir said the Summer Games are the organization's flagship competition and that events leading up to the weekend are already underway. The Law Enforcement Torch Run started on Wednesday with officers running in communities across the state to raise money and build awareness for Special Olympics Arkansas. Well, as the school year winds down in the state, educators and state leaders taking stock of a major change that reshaped the school day. The Bell-to-Bell No Cell Act, which requires phones to be off-limits to students. Governor Sanders signed the law in February of 2025. 1 year into the program, Sanders has called it an overwhelming success. Arkansas Secretary of Education Jacob Oliva says his department seeing things like schools reporting increased library book checkouts, more face-to-face interaction among students, fewer classroom distractions, reduced bullying, and overall improvement in school climates. I'm Rick Walker in the First Community Bank Tri-Arc 24-Hour News Center, where community comes first. 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
4: From the Tri-Arc Weather Center, here's a look at your forecast. Some showers and thunderstorms hanging around today. We have that cold front moving through. We'll be in the upper 80s. Overnight, more rain and thunderstorms tapering off a little bit by about midnight, mid-60s, and then a few showers will hang around on Wednesday. It'll be a cloudy day and a little bit cooler. We'll stay in the upper 70s. I'm staff meteorologist Steve Hamilton from the Tri-Arc Weather Center. The Tri-Arc.

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It's presented by the Alzheimer's Association and Conway Regional Neuroscience Center. That'll be Tuesday from 5:30 to 7 p.m. at Conway Regional Medical Center. Searcy Parks and Recreation Summer Programs for Children put their list out. 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
3: From the TriArc Weather Center, here's a look at your forecast. Some showers and thunderstorms hanging around today. We have that cold front moving through. We'll be in the upper 80s. Overnight, more rain and thunderstorms tapering off a little bit by about midnight, mid-60s, and then a few showers will hang around on Wednesday. It'll be a cloudy day and a little bit cooler. We'll stay in the upper 70s. I'm staff meteorologist Steve Hamilton from the TriArc Weather Center.
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4: From the Triarch Weather Center, here's a look at your forecast. Some showers and thunderstorms hanging around today. We have that cold front moving through. We'll be in the upper 80s. Overnight, more rain and thunderstorms tapering off a little bit by about midnight, mid-60s, and then a few showers will hang around on Wednesday. It'll be a cloudy day and a little bit cooler. We'll stay in the upper 70s. I'm staff meteorologist Steve Hamilton from the Triarch Weather Center.

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4: From the Tri-Arc Weather Center, here's a look at your forecast. Some showers and thunderstorms hanging around today. We have that cold front moving through. We'll be in the upper 80s. Overnight, more rain and thunderstorms tapering off a little bit by about midnight, mid-60s, and then a few showers will hang around on Wednesday. It'll be a cloudy day and a little bit cooler. We'll stay in the upper 70s. I'm staff meteorologist Steve Hamilton from the Tri-Arc Weather Center. The Tri-Arc.

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1: Arkansas troopers have increased seatbelt enforcement for the annual Click It or Ticket campaign. According to Arkansas State Police, nearly 200 unbuckled people were killed in crashes across Arkansas in 2024. Nationwide, federal data shows more than 9,000 people died in crashes while not wearing seatbelts that same year. ASP officials say the campaign aims to reduce fatal crashes by increasing seatbelt use statewide. And authorities in Jacksonville investigating after a 6-year-old boy was shot multiple times in a vehicle and later died. Authorities say the victim was accompanied by two adults, both of whom were unharmed in the shooting. I'm Rick Walker in the First Community Bank Triarch 24-Hour News Center, where community comes first. 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
4: From the Triarch Weather Center, here's a look at your forecast. Some showers and thunderstorms hanging around today. We have that cold front moving through. We'll be in the upper 80s. Overnight, more rain and thunderstorms tapering off a little bit by about midnight, mid-60s, and then a few showers will hang around on Wednesday. It'll be a cloudy day and a little bit cooler. We'll stay in the upper 70s. I'm staff meteorologist Steve Hamilton from the Triarch Weather Center.

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It's snack time. 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You'll have a blast and get fit with a throwback workout program for all ages. Each week, the Retro Fitness host will be putting on 80s and 90s classics like Richard Simmons' Sweatin' to the Oldies, Step Aerobics with Cher, Jane Fonda's original workout series, and more. That's Tuesday, 5:30 p.m. at Lehman Library. 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They're going to meet at 7 o'clock at the Faulkner County Library. 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
2: From the Tri-Arc Weather Center, here's a look at your forecast. Some showers and thunderstorms hanging around today. We have that cold front moving through. We'll be in the upper 80s. Overnight, more rain and thunderstorms tapering off a little bit by about midnight, mid-60s, and then a few showers will hang around on Wednesday. It'll be a cloudy day and a little bit cooler. We'll stay in the upper 70s. I'm staff meteorologist Steve Hamilton from the Tri-Arc Weather Center.

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3: From the Triarch Weather Center, here's a look at your forecast. Some showers and thunderstorms hanging around today. We have that cold front moving through. We'll be in the upper 80s. Overnight, more rain and thunderstorms tapering off a little bit by about midnight, mid-60s, and then a few showers will hang around on Wednesday. It'll be a cloudy day and a little bit cooler. We'll stay in the upper 70s. I'm staff meteorologist Steve Hamilton from the Triarch Weather Center.
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2: From the TriArc Weather Center, here's a look at your forecast. Some showers and thunderstorms hanging around today. We have that cold front moving through. We'll be in the upper 80s. Overnight, more rain and thunderstorms tapering off a little bit by about midnight, mid-60s, and then a few showers will hang around on Wednesday. It'll be a cloudy day and a little bit cooler. We'll stay in the upper 70s. I'm staff meteorologist Steve Hamilton from the TriArc Weather Center. The Tri-

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1: Conway residents were out in force again over the weekend, protesting that proposed data center campus plan for the Lolly Road area. That project involves a roughly 300,000 square foot data center campus tied to the unnamed Fortune 100 company and an estimated $1 billion investment. Residents have raised concerns about a lack of information on tax incentives connected to the project, along with questions about the facility's water and power usage. Protesters said demonstrations will be held every other Saturday morning until they feel their voices are being heard. Every match played, every sponsor involved, every volunteer hour given helps support the UAMS Win Rockefeller Cancer Institute's bone marrow transplant program. This year's tennis classic will be May 24th through the 31st at the Rebsman Tennis Center. You can watch world-class talent compete while supporting a cause that truly matters. And remember that every click counts. 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A Click It or Ticket campaign is underway, running all the way through Memorial Day. They'll be watching for you. Make sure you buckle up and get safe through the holiday. I'm Rick Walker in the First Community Bank Tri-Arc 24-Hour News Center, where community comes first. 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
3: From the Tri-Arc Weather Center, here's a look at your forecast. Some showers and thunderstorms hanging around today. We have that cold front moving through. We'll be in the upper 80s. Overnight, more rain and thunderstorms tapering off a little bit by about midnight, mid-60s, and then a few showers will hang around on Wednesday. It'll be a cloudy day and a little bit cooler. We'll stay in the upper 70s. I'm staff meteorologist Steve Hamilton from the Tri-Arc Weather Center.

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Cliff and Susan will be performing at City Hall Park. That's happening Thursday, 6 to 8 p.m. They'll have live music, food trucks, and yard games as well. And it's a night of dancing, dancing at dusk with the Southwest Steppers Dance Workout Class. The event is free. It's open to all. It's at Julius Breckling Riverfront Park in North Little Rock. That's happening Thursday, 6 to 7:30 p.m. Now, if you need more details, more information on these or other events, head to that website, triarcradio.com. 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
3: From the TriArc Weather Center, here's a look at your forecast. Some showers and thunderstorms hanging around today. We have that cold front moving through. We'll be in the upper 80s. Overnight, more rain and thunderstorms tapering off a little bit by about midnight, mid-60s, and then a few showers will hang around on Wednesday. It'll be a cloudy day and a little bit cooler. We'll stay in the upper 70s. I'm staff meteorologist Steve Hamilton from the TriArc Weather Center. The Tri-

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3: From the Triarch Weather Center, here's a look at your forecast. Some showers and thunderstorms hanging around today. We have that cold front moving through. We'll be in the upper 80s. Overnight, more rain and thunderstorms tapering off a little bit by about midnight, mid-60s, and then a few showers will hang around on Wednesday. It'll be a cloudy day and a little bit cooler. We'll stay in the upper 70s. I'm staff meteorologist Steve Hamilton from the Triarch Weather Center.

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2: From the Tri-Arc Weather Center, here's a look at your forecast. Some showers and thunderstorms hanging around today. We have that cold front moving through. We'll be in the upper 80s. Overnight, more rain and thunderstorms tapering off a little bit by about midnight, mid-60s, and then a few showers will hang around on Wednesday. It'll be a cloudy day and a little bit cooler. We'll stay in the upper 70s. I'm staff meteorologist Steve Hamilton from the Tri-Arc Weather Center.

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1: Arkansas Game and Fish say a bald eagle shot in Jefferson County will survive with help from an animal rehab facility. Raptor Rehab of Central Arkansas took in the bird to find out that an X-ray determined the animal had been shot. Officials at Raptor Rehab say that 6 pellets were discovered to have entered the eagle's body. Shooting an eagle is a federal offense. Rodney Paul from Raptor Rehab says the eagle got 2 pellets in the left wing, 1 in the right wing, 2 in the right leg, and 1 in the left side of the skull. Now, Paul said none of the eagle's bones were broken. Paul said it's his opinion the eagle was shot on purpose because it can't be mistaken for something else. Jacksonville Police Department investigating that incident that occurred Sunday night in which a 6-year-old boy died after a shooting. Officers from the city's police department responded around 7:30 to that location, 4,000 block of South Highway 161. After receiving reports of gunfire, police found the child inside a vehicle with several gunshot wounds. 2 adults were also in the vehicle, but were not hurt. Again, that investigation continues. And Morrilton's population continues to grow, as does Russellville and Conway. Morrilton's population growing by over 3%. Census Bureau reports that Conway's population reached more than 72,000 residents as of July 1st of 2025. I'm Rick Walker in the First Community Bank Tri-Arc 24-Hour News Center, where community comes first. 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
3: From the Tri-Arc Weather Center, here's a look at your forecast. Some showers and thunderstorms hanging around today. We have that cold front moving through. We'll be in the upper 80s. Overnight, more rain and thunderstorms tapering off a little bit by about midnight, mid-60s, and then a few showers will hang around on Wednesday. It'll be a cloudy day and a little bit cooler. We'll stay in the upper 70s. I'm staff meteorologist Steve Hamilton from the Tri-Arc Weather Center.

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Faulkner County Animal Shelter has added another volunteer orientation day. It's happening Saturday from noon to 2 p.m. At orientation, you'll learn how to provide enrichment for the animals in the care and discover ways you can help find them loving homes. 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What is a novel? That's being presented by the Penn Point Writers Group, ages 18 and over. That's Saturday from noon to 2. Asking what makes a novel a novel? The Penn Point Writers Group hosts their latest workshop on novel writing, as well as delving into different types of genres and subgenres. Again, that's for adults 18 and older. And you're invited to a Memorial Day ceremony. That's happening Monday, May 25th at 11 a.m. That's going to be at Veterans Park Community Center, 508 North Lincoln Street in Cabot. If you need more information, you can head to the website, triarchradio.com. 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I'm Jennifer Lipp with your Triarch Community Calendar on the new Big 92.7.

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3: From the Tri-Arc Weather Center, here's a look at your forecast. Some showers and thunderstorms hanging around today. We have that cold front moving through. We'll be in the upper 80s. Overnight, more rain and thunderstorms tapering off a little bit by about midnight, mid-60s, and then a few showers will hang around on Wednesday. It'll be a cloudy day and a little bit cooler. We'll stay in the upper 70s. I'm staff meteorologist Steve Hamilton from the Tri-Arc Weather Center.

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3: From the Triarch Weather Center, here's a look at your forecast. A few showers possible overnight, but that cold front is slowly moving out of the way. Mid-60s and cloudy skies. And then for Wednesday, some showers possible, clouds and mid-70s. Might get a leftover shower on Wednesday night. Then we have a new low-pressure system arriving Thursday with some more rain. This is staff meteorologist Steve Hamilton from the Triarch Weather Center.
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0: Hello, it's Christina the Culture Queen, bringing you everything you need to know to be in the know and to be entertained. Culture, cuisine, entertainment, I'm Christina Munoz-Madsen and I've got you covered. Reynolds Performance Hall on the UCA campus in Conway announced their season lineup last week, and there are some fantastic shows coming next year. Upcoming performances include Ann Wilson and Tripster, Velveteen, a new musical, Clue, Fragile Rock, Back to the Rock Live, Straight No Chaser, Curious George, The Golden Meatball, Mark Chestnut, Mrs. Doubtfire, the new musical comedy, A Christmas Story, the musical, Shucked, Dominate the Storm with Reed Timmer, Dr. Kaboom, Look Out, Science is Coming, Frankie Moreno, Rock and Roll, remastered with the Conway Symphony Orchestra, Twitty and Lynn, a salute to Conway and Loretta, Tales from the Field with Jeff Corwin, and so much more. 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I'm Christina the Culture Queen, bringing you everything you need to know to be in the know and be entertained.
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3: From the Tri-Arc Weather Center, here's a look at your forecast. A few showers possible overnight, but that cold front is slowly moving out of the way. Mid-60s and cloudy skies. And then for Wednesday, some showers possible, clouds and mid-70s. Might get a leftover shower on Wednesday night. Then we have a new low-pressure system arriving Thursday with some more rain. This is staff meteorologist Steve Hamilton from the Tri-Arc Weather Center.
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1: Here's the stories we're following this morning. Athletes from across the state heading to Harding this week for the 2026 Special Olympics Arkansas Summer Games. Celebration already on the move with the Flame of Hope Law Enforcement Torch Run. Special Olympics Arkansas CEO Terry Weir said the Summer Games are the organization's flagship competition and that events leading up to the weekend are already underway. The Law Enforcement Torch Run started on Wednesday with officers running in communities across the state to raise money and build awareness for Special Olympics Arkansas. Well, as the school year winds down in the state, educators and state leaders taking stock of a major change that reshaped the school day. The Bell-to-Bell No Cell Act, which requires phones to be off-limits to students. Governor Sanders signed the law in February of 2025. 1 year into the program, Sanders has called it an overwhelming success. Arkansas Secretary of Education Jacob Oliva says his department seeing things like schools reporting increased library book checkouts, more face-to-face interaction among students, fewer classroom distractions, reduced bullying, and overall improvement in school climates. I'm Rick Walker in the First Community Bank Triarch 24-Hour News Center, where community comes first. 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
4: From the Triarch Weather Center, here's a look at your forecast. A few showers possible overnight, but that cold front is slowly moving out of the way. Mid-60s and cloudy skies. And then for Wednesday, some showers possible, clouds and mid-70s. Might get a leftover shower on Wednesday night. Then we have a new low-pressure system arriving Thursday with some more rain. This is staff meteorologist Steve Hamilton from the Triarch Weather Center. The Triarch.

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Searcy Parks and Recreation Summer Programs for Children put their list out. 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
2: From the Tri-Arc Weather Center, here's a look at your forecast. A few showers possible overnight, but that cold front is slowly moving out of the way. Mid-60s and cloudy skies. And then for Wednesday, some showers possible, clouds and mid-70s. Might get a leftover shower on Wednesday night. Then we have a new low-pressure system arriving Thursday with some more rain. This is staff meteorologist Steve Hamilton from the Tri-Arc Weather Center. The Tri-Arc.

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2: From the TriArch Weather Center, here's a look at your forecast. A few showers possible overnight, but that cold front is slowly moving out of the way. Mid-60s and cloudy skies. And then for Wednesday, some showers possible, clouds and mid-70s. Might get a leftover shower on Wednesday night. Then we have a new low-pressure system arriving Thursday with some more rain. This is Staff Meteorologist Steve Hamilton from the TriArch Weather Center. The

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3: From the Tri-Arc Weather Center, here's a look at your forecast. A few showers possible overnight, but that cold front is slowly moving out of the way. Mid-60s and cloudy skies. And then for Wednesday, some showers possible, clouds and mid-70s. Might get a leftover shower on Wednesday night. Then we have a new low-pressure system arriving Thursday with some more rain. This is Staff Meteorologist Steve Hamilton from the Tri-Arc Weather Center.

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1: Arkansas Children's Hospital has unveiled a major expansion aimed at improving both patient care and the overall experience for children and families. It's a $371 million project, includes all new lobby and gallery and the new Champions Pavilion, both state-of-the-art facilities. Hospital President and CEO Marcy Dodderer said the expansion was intentionally designed to create a welcoming atmosphere for patients navigating medical treatment. The Alexander Police Department has released the identity of a victim after finding human remains on May 6th. Police identified the remains as Samuel Cameron from Judsonia. If you know Mr. Cameron or have information regarding his death, contact the Alexander Police Department at 501-274-4400 or the Saline County Coroner at 501-303-5658. And Arkansas Game and Fish say a bald eagle shot in Jefferson County will survive with help from an animal rehab facility. Raptor Rehab of Central Arkansas took the bird in and found out an X-ray determined the animal had been shot. Officials at Raptor Rehab say that six pellets were discovered to have entered the eagle's body. Shooting an eagle is a federal offense. Jefferson County Sheriff's Office tells Triarch News that it will be investigated by Arkansas Game and Fish and then turned over to federal officials. I'm Rick Walker in the First Community Bank, Triarch 24-Hour News Center, where community comes first. Member FDIC.
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4: From the Triarch Weather Center, here's a look at your forecast. A few showers possible overnight, but that cold front is slowly moving out of the way. Mid-60s and cloudy skies. And then for Wednesday, some showers possible, clouds and mid-70s. Might get a leftover shower on Wednesday night. Then we have a new low-pressure system arriving Thursday with some more rain. This is staff meteorologist Steve Hamilton from the Triarch Weather Center. The

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3: From the TriArc Weather Center, here's a look at your forecast. A few showers possible overnight, but that cold front is slowly moving out of the way. Mid-60s and cloudy skies. And then for Wednesday, some showers possible, clouds and mid-70s. Might get a leftover shower on Wednesday night. Then we have a new low-pressure system arriving Thursday with some more rain. This is staff meteorologist Steve Hamilton from the TriArc Weather Center. The Tri-

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3: From the Triarch Weather Center, here's a look at your forecast. A few showers possible overnight, but that cold front is slowly moving out of the way. Mid-60s and cloudy skies. And then for Wednesday, some showers possible, clouds and mid-70s. Might get a leftover shower on Wednesday night. Then we have a new low-pressure system arriving Thursday with some more rain. This is staff meteorologist Steve Hamilton from the Triarch Weather Center.